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1: A little bit of everything. 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
0: Thinking crazy thoughts.
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0: Hello, Matt.
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2: One of the cutest surprises and favorite parts of the Emmys, and now we're getting the backstory, was that opening skit with the host, Mariska Hargitay, and Taylor Swift just showing up in the skit.
3: Oh, wow.
4: Isn't it cool when it does that?
3: Mm-hmm. It's actually my ringtone.
2: So how did this happen? Well, Taylor wasn't going to be there because she was at her husband's football game. So she was on like broadcast TV at the same time. But so when Mariska was definitely going to be the host of the show, they got together with producers and they're like, so who do you have on your phone that you could like just call for, you know, an opening skit? And she said that was about the time of the wedding. And Mariska was a guest at the wedding. So she called Taylor. Taylor Swift is a big...

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1: Oh, okay.
0: Her cat, whose name is Olivia Benson, named after the character, was in the skit. That was actually Taylor Swift's cat, who's named Olivia Benson. She showed up and agreed to do it and filmed it. Only 10 people knew she was doing it. Like, the producers say that only like 10 people in the world knew that was going to happen. And that when Taylor was on set, of course, she helped them write some of the lines.
2: Oh.
0: That's why the skit is so Taylor and why it's so fun. So if you go back and watch it now, sort of knowing that, that's the backstory.
1: On the way next, guys, I think I need your help finding a needle in a haystack, literally.
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1: How to get better at small talk. We touched on this the other day. First of all, are you good at it? Some people are, some people are not. Murphy can talk to anybody. Murphy can talk to a tree.
0: And the tree usually answers, which is really cool.
1: I know. I'm pretty good at it too, honestly. I'm not afraid to talk to anyone.
0: Yeah, and I try not to make it small talk. I think it's like anything else. If you're tired and fatigued, it's easy to fall into the weather conversation or something that's common.
1: Yeah.
0: But I don't really like to do that. You know what I'm saying? Mm-hmm. I'll generally will ask somebody how their day is going or something like that.
1: Keep it real. Yeah. Keep it specific to what's going on.
0: Yeah.
1: Me too.
0: Right.
1: What about you, Samuel?
2: Yeah, what about me? I'm not good at it. No. Yeah,
1: I've heard you say that you hate small talk.
2: No, it's not that I hate it. It's just that I'm not good at it. I get nervous and anxious. And,
1: okay. You know. The reason we bring it up is because this is the time of the year. We're getting into the season where you're going to be at games, at tailgates, at parties, trick or treat. There are holiday parties coming. It's more of the social season.
0: Mm-hmm.
1: So if you find yourself in rooms and elevators, whatever, at parties and gatherings with a lot of people that you don't know, when you really don't know somebody, that's when you feel the pressure to do small talk because you don't really have any, you know,
0: commonality.
1: And I think we touched on this at one time in Three Things to Know Today. Remember Ford, F-O-R-D. There are four things, and they spell the word Ford.
2: That's what I was trying to remember.
1: Family. That's an obvious thing to, you know, ask somebody about.
2: Occupation.
1: Occupation is another good one. Yes. It's everybody can play in that field, and you can get to some personal stuff right away. So family, occupation, recreation.
2: What do you like to do for fun?
1: And to me, if you're at a tailgate or something like that, that's obvious. You could talk about football or whatever.
0: Yeah.
1: So recreation is the third. And then the fourth, to me, it just means hopes because the fourth one is dreams. I mean, you're going to ask somebody about their dreams instead of a small talk, but it's really, you know, what are you hoping? If it's a work thing, a professional thing, that would make sense to go down that. You know,
0: yeah, dreams is one of those kind of advanced, you know, what are your hopes and dreams? And
1: I'm
0: that
1: not
0: kind
1: saying
0: of
1: ask that question.
2: That kind of kills the small talk.
0: Yeah, no kidding. They're going to turn around and face the other way in the elevator.
1: I'm not saying ask that question. That's just a subject.
0: Yeah.
1: It just means subject.
0: I think it's a great acronym. So I'll just remember four, F-O-R.
1: Excellent.
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1: A little earlier, Jody, you were trying to help us introverts out with small talk, getting better at small talk.
2: Right, when you're in a room with strangers.
0: Sam's our in-house introvert.
1: Yes, I don't really want to talk about it. but here, I do have an elevator trick that does seem to break the ice.
2: Good.
1: But I never know where to go after that. If I get on an elevator and somebody's on there, they say, "What floor?" And I always give a floor that is not in the building. Like, our building here is 6 floors,
2: yeah,
1: you know, and if we're going up with floor, I'll say 17.
2: That's cute.
1: And they look over, and it's like, oh, ha!
2: Does it sometimes not land?
1: So, it depends on the person, but yeah.
2: Of course.
1: So it's like, oh, ha, what floor?
2: And okay, say, that's cute.
1: 5.
2: That's cute.
1: Yeah.
2: That's very good.
0: I think that's fun.
2: Yeah. That's the only trick you got up your sleeve?
1: That's it. And then it just dies right there.
0: But that's, you know what, that sets a tone. To me, that lightens a room. It puts positive energy in it.
1: This guy's funny.
0: Yeah.
2: Here's what I want to say to you, though. Understand, everybody has gifts in this life. We all have a gift. How do you know what your gift is? It's what comes naturally to you that you don't have to work on, but you're good at.
1: Yeah.
2: There are things that you can work on and get better at. That's not your gift. Your gift is what was given to you. It comes naturally to you. For Murphy, it's like leadership. For you, it's comedy.
1: Mm-hmm.
2: It's humor, because it just comes to you. So that actually is what you should use for small talk, whatever your gift is. It is.
1: Yeah. Every situation doesn't call for comedy, though.
0: Right.
1: I mean, there's some business situations where it's like, this is not a place for me to throw out a quip.
2: Yeah. Really?
1: Yeah.
2: I think 99% of the time, comedy and humor is necessary and needed. You know, except maybe at a funeral. You know?
1: There are times when it does. You can make funeral jokes.
2: I know.
0: I think you just have to read the room is all.
2: That's true.
0: But to me, the way to overcome small talk is to stop. You're always worried about you, which is the wrong thing to be worried about. Think about the other person, and that's all you need to focus on, and the small talk comes naturally.
1: Mm-hmm.
2: Yeah. Ooh, get out of your own head.
0: Right.
1: Yeah.
2: Man,
0: because they're not thinking about you. They're thinking about them.
1: Yeah, that's true.
2: Correct.
1: Yeah.
2: Oh, look at this. All this little therapy today.
0: I hope it helps. Otherwise, just say a floor that doesn't exist.
1: Works every time.
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1: Well, good morning. Another day, another dollar. We are so grateful to have you here.
0: By the way, not sure if you heard, but we are this close to getting a Dolly Parton International Airport in Nashville. How cool would that be? Speaking of, let's do some Kenny Rogers and Dolly. Islands in the Stream next.

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1: Do you remember back in the day, a state fair, you would go to, you know, ride the Ferris wheel, maybe get some cotton candy, a little popcorn, see a clown, pet a pig, I don't know. 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They've got water skiing squirrels, viral contests, pickle slushies, cricket-covered cheesecakes. 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
1: Goo Goo Dolls celebrating their 40th anniversary with us in Las Vegas. That's right. They formed in New York City back in 86. And they're going to be at our iHeartRadio Music Festival Friday and Saturday night. 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
1: Well, shout out to Tom Holland. He's had quite the year. The Spider-Man is now the highest grossing actor worldwide box office history, reaching $15.5 billion. 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
1: It took every fiber of my being not to go ahead and just buy some Reese's Peanut Butter Pumpkins. 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

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It is that

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Here's another great one you asked for on WCHI.

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WCHI. Inductions into the Rock and Roll Hall of Fame happen on November 14th. Phil Collins of Genesis going in. He will not be performing. Here are the guys all together with That's All.

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0: WCHI Easy 1350. Thank you for having us on. I'm Dan Blackman. All these relaxing favorites for you. So my question, how old are you? Tell me in a different way instead of saying the number. Hi.
1: I am dial-up old.
0: Okay, I'm right there with you. But hey, we're seasoned. We're not old. Here's Leanne Rimes.

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Hi, I'm Dan Blackman. If you live in North Fork Village, we appreciate you being a loyal listener. Thanks for keeping us on all day while you work.

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1: Where is Jennifer Page? She's based in Nashville and preparing some new music, touring actively in Europe. She's known for this great one

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WCHI. Midweek already, some fun stuff coming, and almost the end of the workday. All good news, Dan Blackman here playing you those relaxing favorites. Thanks for listening in. Here

WCHI Easy 1350. Yeah, we all had it at one time in the 80s, right? The high hair. Remember Heart, the Wilson sisters? Yes. Here is Alone.

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I'm Dan Blackman, thanking everyone in Frankfort for turning us on day after day and making us your official station while you work.

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1: I did ask this last hour. I want to keep this going. How old are you? Tell me how old you are without telling me your exact age. Describe it. Hi.
2: I am a corded phone that I cannot go from room to room or go on the porch to talk to anybody old.
1: Okay, yeah, I get it. Yeah, the corded phone. Yeah, me too. Again, we're seasoned. We're not old. Bonnie Tyler says, I can't make you love me.

WCHI Easy 1350. The drive home is underway. Relaxing favors for you. So you have not seen your spouse, your boyfriend, or girlfriend all day long. Let's bring that feeling back with this great one from Journey. It's Faithfully. Turn it up.

0: Chillicothe's Easy 1350. 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Continuing this question, can you tell me how old you are without actually telling the number? Hi.
1: I am old enough to remember roll-down windows. Now, not oh, yeah. That's not the plastic one, just the old-age chrome one.
0: Okay. Yeah, me too. On the way for you, the top five at five.

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1: The Wednesday workday is in the books. Thank you so much for listening here. I'm Dan Blackman. Hi, so what do you think about the music for the drive?
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WCHI Easy 1350. Have you heard Jennifer Lopez? She's been making some headlines. High-profile appearances in New York City and in Europe. Fashion events, of course. It was just Fashion Week. Ended on the 15th in NYC. Here she is, and You Had My Love.

Easy 1350 WCHI with Dan Blackman, saying hi to everyone listening in Laurelville. We've got more relaxing favorites coming up just for you.

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2: And welcome to your Wednesday night. We're here to take your calls, to share your stories, to help you put the cares and the troubles and the trials of the day aside and focus instead on the ones you love tonight.